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3: Croatia is proud of its pristine natural environment, its forests and national parks. While visiting Croatia, we expect that you too will contribute to its conservation and protection. The Croatian Firefighting Association would like to remind you that it is strictly forbidden to throw cigarette butts, barbecue and set fire in open spaces. Should you see a fire, please contact the firefighters at number 193 or the emergency number 112. Thank you.

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5: And a warm welcome to all of our listeners. My name is Domagoj Ferenčić, and these are the top stories for Saturday, the 15th of August, 2026. Firefighters battle wildfires throughout central and southern Dalmatia. Emergency aid begins to arrive in the fire-devastated area around Omiš. Government to make a decision on financial aid to Omiš after an assessment of the damages has been completed. Croatian faithful celebrate the feast of the Assumption of Mary. Firefighters are battling two wildfires in Zadar County today. Strong winds reignited a wildfire on the island of Dugi Otok at around noon today, which had been initially localized by firefighters at around 8 a.m. this morning. Simultaneously, a new wildfire near the town of Galovac broke out today. Zadar County Fire Chief Matej Rudić. Currently, we have two active fires in Zadar County, one in the Galovac-Prkos area where we have ground forces, two water bombers, and one fire boss on the scene. This is not the fire that was localized this morning. This is a completely new fire. Residential buildings are not under threat, but the area of the fire is quite big, and we're working to localize the fire as soon as possible. As for the fire on Dugi Otok, it reignited in two separate locations at the tops of two hills. The terrain is inaccessible, winds are high, and the vegetation is very dry, so the fire is moving very quickly. Our forces were initially overwhelmed, but we requested aerial support from water bombers and a fire boss, and the situation is much better now. It hasn't been localized yet, but we will stop its spread quickly. The massive wildfire in the Omiš area that claimed one life and injured dozens more has been extinguished, with the exception of some small pockets of fire in the mountainous terrain behind the city. The commander of the Omiš Fire Department, Vyacheslav Pešić. We're trying to get water and other necessities out to people so we can at least make that part easier for them. I think there are some 150 workers from the electric utility working on restoring electricity to households. The only thing that remains is the Omiš Massif, where the fire is still burning, but that's being handled by aerial units as the terrain is inaccessible for us on foot. The fire consumed more than 1,000 hectares of land and destroyed houses, cars, and boats. Local restaurants have opened their doors to everyone in need of food, while offers for emergency housing have also been made. Additionally, people from other parts of the country have arrived to help those in need. Prime Minister Andrej Plenković announced today that government will make a decision on providing financial support to Omiš and the surrounding area once the extent of the damage caused by the fire has been assessed. The initial estimate is that the damage is massive, having consumed houses, outbuildings, cars, and olive groves. The fire that broke out on the Pelješac Peninsula yesterday has been contained, and aerial support has been brought in to help extinguish the remaining active areas on accessible terrain at higher elevations. Dubrovnik Neretva County Fire Chief Stjepan Simović. Thank God the blaze did not spread any more last night and this morning, especially to the southern slopes where the Dingač winery is, because that terrain is truly inaccessible. The aerial support and our eastern and western teams should meet within the next couple of hours, and I'm hoping that the fire will be localized and we can rest easy. This effort will last at least another couple of days, however, because on an area this big in a pine forest, we have to monitor the area constantly. So we'll be here for at least another 3 days. Meanwhile, the fire that has been burning on the Dinarids in neighboring Bosnia and Herzegovina for the past 4 days has crossed over into Croatia. Two water bombers have been called in to aid firefighters, given that the terrain is very inaccessible. They have been joined by 25 members of the Croatian army in a bid to stop the fire from spreading towards Knin. In spite of the increased number of wildfires this summer, the president of the Coordination for the Homeland Security System, Deputy Prime Minister and Veterans Affairs Minister Tomo Medved, maintains that Croatia's system for combating wildfires is still very effective. Let me remind you that over the past 10 years, we have invested almost 800 million euro into that system, and that we raised the material rights of those in the system to a higher level, and obviously the same is true for equipment, as in this year alone we have acquired 78 new vehicles. Meanwhile, wildfires are burning throughout Europe. Great Britain, Germany, Italy, France, Greece, and Portugal are still battling active forest fires, which have resulted in thousands of people being evacuated. In southwestern Spain, hundreds of firefighters are battling a blaze that has been raging in the province of Huelva for days. A wildfire has also erupted in Belgium's largest nature reserve, with local firefighters, farmers, and the army trying to contain the blaze, which has already consumed about 1,600 hectares of land. This is the largest wildfire in Belgium to date. Planes from the Czech Republic, Sweden, and the Netherlands have been sent to help. And finally, in other news, August 15th is the Feast of the Assumption of the Blessed Virgin Mary, a major religious event in Croatia and a national holiday. Throughout the day, the Catholic faithful visited Marian shrines and pilgrimage sites across the country where they offered their thanks for the blessings they have received in life and sought out the intercession of the Mother of God. Leading Mass at the Shrine of Our Lady of Trsat in Rijeka, Rijeka Archbishop Mate Uzinić emphasized the importance of working for the common good, noting that the recent scandal regarding illegal toxic landfills throughout the country warn of the dangers societies face when private interests become more important than the common good. In these days, when we watch in pain the consequences of the wildfire in Omish, we once again become aware of just how fragile this common home we have been entrusted with is, and just how much we need responsibility to preserve it. And that wraps up the news. Sports and weather are next.
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5: Taking a quick look at sports, in tennis, Croatia's Marin Cilic made a first-round exit at the ATP Masters in Cincinnati after losing to Spaniard Daniel Merida Aguilar 3-6, 6-1, 6-1 today. And now the forecast for tomorrow. Sunday will see predominantly sunny skies throughout most of the country. During periods of moderate afternoon cloud cover, there is a chance of some localized showers, first and foremost in the Dalmatian hinterland. Winds will be mild on the continent, while the Adriatic will see a mild to moderate southwesterly. Morning lows of 12 to 17 degrees Celsius in the interior and 21 to 26 on the coast will give way to the day's highs of a warm 32 to 37 degrees throughout the country. The three-day forecast for the interior calls for sunny spells with variable cloud cover on Monday and Tuesday. Thunderstorms will begin on Monday morning with rains and possibly even heavier downpours by the evening. Precipitation will continue overnight into a foggy but predominantly dry Tuesday morning, with showers returning in the afternoon. Wednesday will see predominantly sunny skies. Morning lows of around 16 degrees will give way to daily highs of 27 to 30 degrees on Monday and Wednesday, and a somewhat cooler 25 degrees on Tuesday. Winds will be mostly mild and variable, with a moderate southwesterly at the beginning of the week. The coast will see predominantly sunny skies with mild passing cloud cover. There is a chance of some showers and thunderstorms overnight from Monday into Tuesday. Wednesday will see the most sun. Morning lows of 25 degrees on Monday will dip to 20 degrees on Tuesday and a more comfortable 18 degrees by Wednesday. This will give way to daily highs of around 30 degrees. Expect mostly mild and variable winds with a moderate southwesterly on Tuesday. And that wraps up the news. Be sure to follow us on social media. Before we leave you, here's a quick recap of the day's top stories. Firefighters battle wildfires throughout central and southern Dalmatia. Emergency aid begins to arrive in the fire-devastated area around Omish. Government to make a decision on financial aid to Omish after an assessment of the damages has been completed. Croatian faithful celebrate the Feast of the Assumption of Mary. For the entire team here at the Voice of Croatia, this is Domagoj Ferencic wishing you a pleasant evening.
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